0: Rock Antenne Österreich.
1: Rock Antenne.
2: Woe to you, O earth and sea, for the devil sends the beast with wrath, because he knows the time is short. Let him who hath understanding reckon the number of the beast, for it is a human number. Its number is 666.

you do what they told you. Now you do what they told you. Now you do what they told you. Now you do what they told you.

0: I said, Jolene, Jolene, Jolene, Jolene.
1: Look, Antenne Österreich, Playlist Update. Bad Wolves, Jolene.